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That's Blake Shelton, and his wife Gwen recently shared an Instagram video showcasing Dollar Oklahoma Ranch. Yeah, how sweet is that? They were beautiful too. Yeah, it's Best Jazz. And hey, almost 7:30 on this Friday.

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River Country WIVR, that is Lainey Wilson teaming up with John Mayer. We've got all the agriculture news from the week coming up next with Kent Kasson, our weekly look at the Rural Notebook. Coming up after Scotty McCreary here on River Country WIVR.

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River Country, WIVR, getting tipsy with Shaboozy here on this Saturday. It's Roy Gregory as we roll you through what should be a beautiful weekend, not only today, but tomorrow as well. 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